It's a gala night, a mystic throng bedecked, sitting in a theater to see a play of hopes and fears while the orchestra breathes fitfully.

this motley drama, to be sure, will not be forgotten. 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Circle and return to the self, same spot. Always to the self, same spot. With much of madness and more of sin and horror and mimic rout, the soul of the plot. Out. Out are the lights. Out all and over each dying form, the curtain. A funeral pall comes with the rush of a storm. The angels, haggard and wan, unveiling and uprising, affirm that the play is the tragedy man and its hero, the conqueror worm.

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Overbearing advertising, god of consumerism, and all your crooked pictures looking good. Mirrorism, filtering information for the public eye, designed for

0: Siete sintonizzati sulle frequenze antagoniste di Radio Onda d'Urto. 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
1: Many years back when these old oaks were young, not long after the Northmen had come, a lone evil deed was done in the dark of the New Forest. In the dark of the New Forest. From the shores of Normandy, King William came to Albion fair, King Harold to slay. With greed in his heart and a scurrilous claim, he took the land for his own. He took the land for his own. Now John was a blacksmith, an honest old man. He raised up his children and he worked with his hands, and his family's forge in a patch of land in the dark of the New Forest. In the dark of the New Forest. King William rode out after his victory to ravage the land in his hunger to feed. For hunting grounds in the Wessex trees, he took the land for his own. He took the land for his own. But if you steal the land of an Englishman, then you shall know this curse. Your firstborn son's warm blood will run upon the English earth. Now King William's son was called Rufus the Red.

0: first.
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The angels, haggard and wan, unveiling and uprising, affirm that the play is the tragedy man and its hero, the conqueror worm.

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Mirrorism, filtering information for the public eye. 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
1: Many years back when these old oaks were young, not long after the Northmen had come, a lone evil deed was done in the dark of the New Forest. In the dark of the New Forest. From the shores of Normandy, King William came to Albion fair, King Harold to slay. With greed in his heart and a scurrilous claim, he took the land for his own. He took the land for his own. Now John was a blacksmith, an honest old man. He raised up his children and he worked with his hands, and his family's forge in a patch of land in the dark of the New Forest. In the dark of the New Forest. King William rode out after his victory to ravage the land in his hunger to feed. For hunting grounds in the Wessex trees, he took the land for his own. He took the land for his own. But if you steal the land of an Englishman, then you shall know this curse. Your firstborn son's warm blood

run upon the English earth. Now King William's son was called Rufus the Red. He took up the crown when his father was dead, and he roamed the hunting grounds in his stead. In the dark of the New Forest, in the dark of the New Forest. But John's curse it called out, and Lord Tyrrell fired low. His arrow struck Rufus with a sickening blow, and he fell from his horse to the ground below. And the land took him for its own. The land took him for its own. So if you steal the land of an Englishman, then you shall know this curse. Your firstborn son's warm blood will run upon the English earth. Many years back when these old oaks were young, not long after the Northmen had come, a lone evil deed was done in the dark of the New Forest.

You are not an open book. I can't do nothing about that. But I'm worried, I'm overdrawn. What am I doing up?